0: be glad that you're alone.
1: So icy.
0: You said she's scared of me? I mean, I don't see what she sees, but maybe it's 'cause I'm wearing your cologne.
1: Let's go.

0: Nou, Bobby wil net praat en ons wil luister. 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Ons wil dankie sê aan Clinicare. Hulle maak die JKB program moontlik maandag tot vrydag, 9 tot 12. Ons steun ons vriende by Clinicare.
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2: Hi, ek is Steve Moore, eienaar van Citywide Security. Ons is die mees opwindende, vinnigste groeiende, area-gerigte monitering en reaksiemaatskappy in die stad. Het jy al by ons aangesluit? Bel ons vir jou alarm en CCTV-installaties en die reaksie en monitering daarvan. Ons behandel alle alarmseine as 'n noodsein. Wanneer ons bel, is ons manne in swart reeds op pad. Om jou gemoedsrus te verseker, stuur 'n boodskap na ons by Citywide Security op Facebook. By Citywide sê ons altyd, we are the men in black and we always have your back. 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
0: Ek sê begin nou jou minimum en jou maximum temperatuur op hierdie wonderlike donderdag die 21ste Mei. Kyk daar na Plettenberg Baai 15:23, Gramstad 14:24, Mthatha 9:25. Queenstown 7:23, Graaf-Reinet 11:21, Craddock op 10:23, Port St. John's 14:23, en dan het ons daar van Bishop 14:25, Oos-London 18:23.

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is your captain speaking. We are about to make another ascent to Bloemfontein. Weather on the ground is sunny. It's a lovely 23 degrees. Just ask you to raise your tray table, store your hand luggage underneath.

0: Dis jou 'n donder en 'n donderdag klink. Lynyrd Skynyrd, Freebird. Sala Owens het van Sweet Home Alabama bring. Dis 'n donder en 'n donderdag. Die Big Nick Drive, Big Nick saam met jou. Ons speel Hardstaff op die oomblik. 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Stuur dit vir my in die WhatsApp lyn 082-333-667. Ry vandag in by Has Petroleum vir die goedkoopste petrol in die metro. Vanaf 20 Mei betaal jy slegs R25.82 per liter vir petrol en R31.10 vir diesel. 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
0: Ons kyk vir Oulaas, wat maak jou weer dinge vir môre, Vrydag 22 Mei, Aliwal Noord 10:15, Bishu 13:23, 30% reën, Kraddock 12:21, 10% Dispatch 15:20, 30%, Oos-London 17:22, Fort Beaufort 11:21, 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

Dear Diary, it's the 1st of March 2011, and I made it through another day. I actually smiled. I know you want to hear that I feel better.

He said, I remember the night I wrote the song. My brother was sitting in the lounge and he looked at me and he said to me, you know, T.